0: I'm out the door. I'm gonna hit this city.
1: Let's
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2: 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Who the fuck is this? Hit me on the gram at 6. Saying Jada Grace trying to diss.
3: What?
2: 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So what's one more? Just add it to the

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Shaved her legs and then he was a she. 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

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Everybody had to pay and pay. A hustle here and a hustle there. New York City is the place where they said, hey babe, take a walk on the wild side.

Sugar Plum Fairy came and hit the streets, looking for soul food and a place to eat. Went to the Apollo, you should have seen him go, go, go. They said, hey, sugar, take a walk on the wild side. I said, hey, babe, take a walk on the wild side. All right.

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1: Five, four, three, two, one.

Hello and welcome to another edition of the 3E Show with me, Rod Cantley. So, lots to get through. I'm going to stop blethering. It Must Be Love by Labi Shifri from 1971. My goodness, he's had lots of material sampled over the years. And there's a really good Alan Yentob BBC documentary, extremely good actually, about his life. Came out a few years ago, worth a watch. And of course, that was covered by Madness. Hey, so, great opener to the show. The next one you're going to love. I like to forage and gather ears of corn to have a chunk of bread to eat with a plate of figs. Sounds too good to be true. I think this is from, I know this is from Catalan singer-songwriter Anna Ferrer, and it's kind of a walking song. And it sounds like she's done it on a looper. There's a little click after the first word, the first time she sings Espigolar. Anyway, if she has done this all in one loop, it's outstanding. Anyway, I hope you enjoy this. Magrada, Espigolar, Ana Ferrer.

Okay, Emma's Video Shop. That was from the Neil Cowley Trio by a new album came out recently, Built on Bach. The story goes that he found himself out and about in Leipzig and found him, and discovered he was in St. Thomas's Church and nearly stepped on the great man's grave, and so had this epiphany, thought, I'll do an album where all the songs have some kind of J.S. Bach DNA in them. So that was Emma's Video Shop. Now, what have we got? Oh, yes, 100 years from now, this is thanks to Colin. This is Theo Katzmann, who was one of the founding members of Wolfpack. Now, I don't normally pay much attention to lyrics, but these are quite, well, I don't know, see what you think. This is a great song, great singer-songwriter, this guy. So this is Theo Katzmann and 100 Years From Now. Thank you.

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So I'm in my portable studio today, aka Fifi the van, and so you might hear the odd noise. I'm doing my best to speak up a bit for Alan, who's a bit mutton Jeff, because he's a drummer, I think, percussionist. I'm going to get into trouble for saying that. Anyway, I hope you enjoyed that last track. That was Conejo y Luna, Rabbit and Moon, by the wonderful Rosa Pistola, who normally does... She's better known, they're better known for their reggaeton. And so this track was a bit different. Lots going on, bass line constantly threatening. She's originally Colombian, now lives in Mexico City and does most of her work from there. And I thought it was a bit different. So, yeah, I'd never listened to... reggaeton? No, I don't think so. Anyway, another great track to follow, Billy's Bounce. This is a bonus track from an album I think also came out in 1971, maybe 1973. And my old boss introduced me to this guy and said, no, listen, don't think of Nothing's Going to Change My Love for You or Give Me the Night, none of that stuff. No, this is George Benson, before all that stuff. This has got a who's a who on this album. Herbie Hancock on keyboard, on piano. Ron Carter on bass. Billy Cobham on drums. I love how the congas come out of the left ear. This is great playing. This is George Benson, Billy's Bounce.

So another walking song, if you like. This translates as, if you could only see the frog seated on the oven, frying her lovely fritas. This is a Jewish folk song, but given the Tartarellena treatment, which is Catalan, Latin, Judeo-Spanish, Italian kind of influences, and the track was Si Verias a la Rana. I love the way this song develops. I think I'll be playing another recent discovery. I will be playing more of their stuff. So, following that, we've got Dance with the Dead, Beyond the Curse, from an album called Malombra. It could be Bad Shadow, Evil Shadow, I suppose, Malombra. So, this is a bit of metal. Well, I don't know, it's not really metal, you know what I mean. Beyond the Curse, Dance with the Dead.

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One of my favourite albums from my youth, Jamie Smears, the wonderful Ivor Cutler on voice and his harmonium. There we go. I think I first heard him on Radio 1 with John Peel, who was a huge fan. And that was a wonderful track called Squeeze Bees, with its... All of his lyrics have this kind of sublime irreverence and sensible nonsense, if you like. He was born in Glasgow, taught in London for 30 years, gave up teaching in the 50s because of his hatred for corporal punishment. And his music and poetry really started in the mid-60s, so a bit of a late bloomer. And so we've got a fabulous track to finish the show, Night Prowler, Highway to Hell, AC/DC, 1979. This is the track at the end of the album, standout track for me. I've always loved the way that the hi-hat opens up before the first verse, something I'd never heard before. But this was the first of three albums produced by Robert Langer, who went on to become producer of Shania Twain and then infamously her husband. And this is the first of three albums, and I think it shows. It's a different sound to all of the other ones. And then we've got a bit of Ivor Cutler just squeezed in at the end. Well, actually, Linda Hurst, his longtime partner on many of his later compositions, Woman of the World. So, again, thanks for listening. Sorry I've talked too much. And I'll see you next time on the 3E Show.